0: Central 314. Ten four, respond 2103 Oakland Ave, 2103 Oakland Ave, Alpha Residential. 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He advised his roommate has sexually assaulted him in his sleep and he would like to press charges.
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2: 10-4. 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

0: 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I will be Warren Hills Nursing Center. About a 62-year-old male patient wants to go to the hospital.
1: Now, Warren Hills.

0: 62-year-old male patient conscious and breathing. Advised that he wants to be taken to the hospital. Advised he does have some psych issues, goes once a week. Located room 202, hall 200.
1: Yeah.
0: You have in contact. Go ahead.
2: Vaccinate, see Charles, I spoke with the victim. I advised her that I'll be in the area for a little while so I can locate those subjects.
0: 10-4.

At 10-4, you can go ahead and show me 10-8 from Boyd Road. I believe Adam 12 was primary. I'll be in route Thomas Road.

Good. Hey, well, I got a 911 up 831 Rook Street, 831 Rook Street. No, nothing was heard, no information called back.

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0: Tempo off.

0: 3, 13 Central. Tech 4. Can I get another unit?
1: Any unit that route in the area of Rook Street near Spot 313?

Central of Echo 15. Yeah, voice tracking to trespassing 2185 North Garner Street, 2185 North Garner Street. Caller advised there's a homeless male who's in the PVA, be a white male, dark colored shirt, a brown colored pullover. Advised he may take off walking before he gets there, but he was being very belligerent and refusing to leave.

0: car 22 Warren County. I'm at 1080 from this area. I rode around a couple times. I haven't seen anything.
1: 10-4.
2: Yeah, I'm sorry.
1: Adam.
2: 23 on the roof.
1: Chill.

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1: Go ahead.
0: Same draft.
1: Cancel.
0: So, can I be a pro?
1: Cancel.

0: Mega 15,
1: central.
0: Mega 15.
1: You can come out with that mail.
0: Can't
1: walk. Same as walking northbound. Same also advised that he's fine. Doesn't need anything.

0: Go ahead.
1: Make contact back with her. Call and see exactly where she is.
0: She advised she was at 226 Clubhouse Drive. She had went to stand outside to get away from him.

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1: Yeah, well, I was just trespassing 2073 Julia Avenue, Columbine. He has someone walking on his porch. He doesn't know who it is. He cannot advise us. Good.
0: One section.
2: Bigger 15 Central. 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

0: 14.
1: 10-4, can you make contact with your caller, reference friendly, have her step outside? I'm unable to locate a 179 friendly.
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0: 314. Ten four, respond with EMS 351 King Street, 351 King Street, apartment 304. We had a medical alarm. No one's responding to the door. They need to make entry.
1: Alarm.

0: Medic 5 is central. So the neighbor is stating that the patient that lives in the house died last week. His family was just here moving stuff out and maybe they accidentally pressed the alarm. He's shown that he's 5 back in service.
1: 42043.
2: 10-4, can you show me 10-8?

0: Crazy Warren County. I'm inside of the sheriff's office. There's a female here saying that her car broke down, and she's asking whether she can leave her vehicle at the sheriff's office parking lot. Maybe car 7 can answer that.
1: 10-4. Yes, ma'am.
2: As long as it's temporary.
0: 10-4, she said it's till tomorrow. License plate is King Adam David 2845. King Adam David 2845, just for your 1014, Warren County.
2: The code that owns expense.
0: 10-4, they said they'll pick it up tomorrow.
2: 10-4, sound reasonable. Go on, 10-4.

0: need you to respond to 107 Eaton Ferry Road. I think it's going to be Water View Restaurant. Employee stated that a customer and his girlfriend were fighting. Both are very intoxicated. They got in a Reg Dodge pickup with North Carolina plate VL7062. He is driving. They are heading towards Littleton. Highway Patrol has been notified.
1: I'll be in route.
0: 10-4.

0: 13.
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0: Joe.

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0: 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Master is in office, so whenever you're ready. When y'all finish.
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0: 10-4, sir.

0: Raleigh Franklin County Car has also just got a 1050 PI on NC-561 near Hickory Cross.
1: Several reasons under that.

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0: 154 North Shank Street, 154 North Shank Street. Patient's going to be a 23-year-old female, conscious and breathing. Chief complaint's going to be pregnancy problems, severe abdominal pain, does have high-risk complications with heart issues. Glass or water possibly broke a few days ago. Cannot see any part of the baby at this time, just having extreme pain. Central clear, 2118.
1: Ready to turn out.

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0: Warren County, 7-3. You have a call in CAS.
1: 10-4, I'm checking you.
0: 10-4, we need you to respond in the area of the 200 block of Liberty Street. Going to be a reference to a car that keeps flying down the road going back.

0: All units, need to respond to 291 Wildwood Circle, 291 Wildwood Circle, Cross Street, Ash Court, Cherry Court. Caller advised that the person living behind him is steady firing off shots. Want someone to come out and ask him to stop. Advise him as a Arona Rapids policeman.
1: Someone can I be around 3-10-17?
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0: One female, 1072, driving from the PD to the MO, beginning miles from Reddick. 7198, your time.
1: 2158.
0: 314 Central. 1 male, 1072, from the PD to the MO.

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It's going to be the caller's son, Jerez Moss.

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Adam Levinson. 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
1: 5-6-4-3-8-10-4. Need to respond, 617 Manson Exhale Road, 617 Manson Exhale Road, Cross Street, Sunset Ridge Drive, Watson Road. Reference to a citizen female, she advised that her estranged husband could not meet for a time tomorrow for her to get her kids. She is outside of the camper now, and he would not let the kids come out to her. She lives an hour away. She just wants her kids so she can go home.

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0: 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Turn on your traffic.
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2: Adams in Warren County. I didn't observe any traffic on Liberty Street, 10-8, E. Edward.
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0: It's going to be red in color, extended cab. 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
0: Show me 1061 with Lincoln Adam Tom 6312. We're going to be on Tiny Broadway just before off the road.

0: Oh, yeah.
1: From the house in the back. I'm trying to locate that house right now because they were screaming through the woods.

If we just had an anonymous caller advise there's a house party on Flint Street. Caller advised that there are multiple subjects standing outside the house party with 1038s. She don't think they are threatening each other. I think they're just showing them off. She just wants a ride through the area.

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1: For stack on a suspicious vehicle in the area of 508 Hickory Street. Caller advised it's just been there for a while. No caller to speak with. They just want 10 kept on.
0: Simple.

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Town, the first responders respond to 250 Westward Pike, 250 Westward Pike. It's going to be procedure. Central clear, 2247.

Casey Cruz Road and Ebony Road. Again, I need you to respond to the intersection of Warren County, Acres Road, and Ebony Road. Going to be a reference to a traffic incident involving a 2023 Nissan Rogue white in color.

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0: 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I think they're about to steal something out of her vehicle.

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2: That situation also, I spoke with her daughter regarding to them children. The children are with the, one of the, grown siblings in the Raleigh area. The mother advised she was going to try to make further contact with her to see if they come to a peaceful resolve with her getting the, children and everything. If not, she advised she would call back. We'll go even to 21 for fan scanner, please.
1: Two five seven zero seven six five 919 257 0765. Speak to our officer, Shay.

0: Respond back out, 291 Wildwood Circle, 291 Wildwood Circle. Caller stated he advised that the neighbor started shooting again. Also be advised, he has a 12-gauge shotgun sitting next to him due to him being scared for his life.
1: 10-4-1, Kim.

0: Crowd control as well.
1: 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They advise, they 10-4 from now. I'm gonna be en route to this, wildwood traffic.
0: 10-4.

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1: 10-4, I figured.

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1: Need you to respond 109, Cousin Lucy's Lane. 109, Cousin Lucy's Lane. Going to be a reference to an alarm. Motion, chill, and patio doors. 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
2: Hey, 10-8, 6-0 from Wildwood. Haven't heard any gunshots out here in the area. I did make contact with that caller. If I didn't see any evidence of any kind of gunshots, fireworks, anything of that nature, 226 Clubhouse, Correction Clubcraft, because of that previous call.
1: 10-4.
2: F6.

0: 32 Warren County.
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6666 Fire Department, Warren County EMS, Zone 1 Deputy, need to respond to emergency traffic, 497 Bethlehem Road, 497 Bethlehem Road, Murphy single vehicle accident, Ford Fusion Gray and color, trying to gather more information, 24-year-old male advised he's having trouble breathing, is out of the vehicle.

0: Roger 3-1 here.
1: Careful.
2: Male at Taco Bell, 1737 Dabney Drive, one black female, pink t-shirt, black pants, won't leave after being told she wasn't allowed inside.
3: 10-4 in route.
2: Single vehicle accident, gray Ford Fusion, 24-year-old male, patient advised he cannot breathe. I can hear him on the line, but he is not making contact with me.
0: F1 route, that's up time.
2: 10-4.

0: We now have another occupant complaining of arm pain, right arm, nothing visible.
1: Four.
0: So, Warren County, be advised, you might want to get a PD unit out here until state gets there. More directions. We're going to be opening the road back up, being that the vehicle's all the way out of the road. We'll be remaining on scene until state gets here.
1: Yo, male patient, single vehicle accident. Can hear movement from the phone. He is not responding to me. Great for a fusion. Can you repeat the traffic?
2: 441 County.
1: Go ahead, 404.
2: Show me on scene. One vehicle on the roadway. Got further investigation. 404 be established in Bethlehem Road Command.
1: 10-4.

0: Warren County, 404.
1: 441 County.
0: I still have an open line from that caller. Are you with him?
1: Okay, I don't see nobody. Look.
2: Anybody?
0: That he was getting weaker, and then all of a sudden I didn't hear anything. I did hear a male person come up to him with was

0: Okay, he advised he was out the vehicle.
1: 10-4, he advised he wrecked his vehicle up by the trading post. He was facing at 497 Bethlehem Road. He advised he was bleeding really bad.
0: 10-4, be advised the vehicle is not near the trading post. It's down here between Red Earth and Carter Hill.
1: Stand by, I got him on the line.
0: Oh.
1: Stand by, I'm talking to him again.
0: What can it be about? He's still in the vehicle.
1: 10-4.
0: Traffic.
1: 10-4. Route in the area of 497 Bethlehem Road. Garcia 404, 1018 traffic, 1018 traffic. Therefore, attack one.

0: You can call and go ahead.
1: The 801. Well, the driver of the vehicle that wrecked here has left the scene in another vehicle. There's now a second individual requesting EMS.
2: EPA from Nolana.
3: Chancellor, can you also advise on the Mizanac Cell Road traffic?
2: We checked that today, see Charles.
3: Four.
2: Over to her tomorrow at the time they had talked about.
3: 10-4.
4: How's EMS daughter 402? Need probably to get a life flight set up.
3: 10-4, just advise EMS
5: of saying. 1K, this is EMS 2 on the fire table. First of all, please advise if you have any injuries and what they are at this time. We'll establish life flight connection if need be.
4: 404 to EMS 2, be advised he has very bad head injuries. He's not really alert.
5: Is that going to be a laceration, blunt force, deformity? Can we explain a little more?
4: I'm not able to attain right now. Trying to get better patient access.
5: 10-4, 1K, will you just check the status of life flight at this time? It's not going to activate until I get eyes on the patient.
4: 10-4, be advised, I think he hit it.
3: Yes.
4: The windshield of the spider.

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1: Again, this is a request for manpower for 404.
2: Well, got it. Papa having lacerated to his left side of his head. He's bleeding, losing a lot of blood. He complained of hip pain, possibly dislocated hip or something, but he's dumping blood back.

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1: Go ahead.
0: There's no lifeline from MPH. Call and Biden. The closest one they have is in Windsor. They're going to do a weather check. Where would they need to go?
1: Right now, KLZ, or call the 504.
0: 10-4.
1: Warren County, I don't know if you copy. EMS 4 has been around about 3 minutes.
0: 4.

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1: Hey, Walker.

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2: 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I'm getting that stuff for Mike.
1: Careful.

0: in the area of 497 Bethlehem Road. Be advised, have a deputy en route. He's on the road. We'll be there in a couple of mics.
1: 10-4-1 here. Just had him stop traffic at Tuscarora in Bethlehem.
0: 10-4. Multiple individuals on the side of the road near the wreck. Intoxicated. The driver has hit another vehicle.

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1: 10-foot, be advised, life flight is not available nowhere. Because, 10-4, can you advise which accident?
2: Southbound road.
1: 10-4.
3: Road traffic first, but he will get out there as soon as he can.
0: Yeah, 4 more for him.

0: Was that Brandon Bullock subject that was on Roland Street earlier? He is now being reported missing from 936 Eaton Street. Please, can y'all say?
1: Tenfold.

0: そうそう。I'm in service 1014 now. The one I'm driving flat seen car still there. I'll get that later.
1: I'm here with 35. I'm going to clear up the hill and I'll head that way.

0: 22 Orange County.
1: Go ahead, 22.
0: I'm 1023 on Bethlehem.
1: 10-4.
2: Do we have a date of birth for this Brandon Bullock?

0: Chào tôi.
1: Play that name again.
2: Kearney.
1: Yeah, right.

0: Adam, I looked them up earlier. I believe the age that I could find was a 22-year-old. It's the only one I found.
1: I don't believe that's going to be him, but
0: Campbell.

0: Just tell me 497 Bethlehem Road, Warren County. It's going to be a 1050 PI. I'm going to handle this first before the Warren County Acres traffic. I believe that's going to be a 1054.
1: 10-4. Jeff Wolf,

on Craig Avenue. Responded to a 22-year-old female. Chief complaint, not feeling well, has a temperature, hurting all over. Advised she had some type of procedure done Thursday. Also advised she felt like she's going to pass out all day. 2345.

0: 22-7, you 10-4.
1: Not my call. Can I say next can reference to the subject?
0: Check on you.
1: 10-4.

0: 13. Disorderly subject, 310 Arch, 310 Arch, a Naquan, Dasan, black male, dreads, black shirt, outside, unknown weapons, threatening the caller at this time.
1: 10-4, run 20 knots on that subject, I'll be in route.

0: kind of zone two.
1: Right.
0: 10-4 Brunswick just called and wanted to know if we could get an officer at the intersection of Warren Acres Road and Ebony Road for that traffic accident. Their fireman is requesting help.
1: Right now.
0: 10-4.

0: proper spelling and a date of birth on that.
1: Should be prior calls at this residence for that same subject.
2: Someone can.
3: Go ahead.
2: See, like, sending Mexican notes, Mexican notes.

0: Come on, Kim.
1: Go ahead, Savage.
0: I'm going to be clear that Bethlehem Road traffic got to be en route to 410-8.
1: Savage, 10-4.

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1: 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So I'm 23. I'm direct on the cat notes as well.
0: Temple.

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1: 135 Raleigh, wind clear, zone 2, 1051, 7 Calipassin, call roll back.

0: Car 7.
1: Zone 8.
0: 10-4, be advised with the traffic you're headed to, the first accident. Brunswick called back and advised that 801 advised that there's two patients now and Central Rescue has been paced out as well.

0: 22 to Warren
1: County. Hi, 22.
0: Because it's Bethlehem traffic. HP on scene.
1: 10-4.
0: 22 to 7. What do you need me at, Sarge?
2: Seven to Adam T. You got that 5th-8 traffic.
3: How far?
2: 10-4. Roll me. I hit it off Warren County because 22.
0: 10-4. Remember out.
3: You're
1: not at 6-4. 10-4.

0: minute. Do we have an update on ETA for law enforcement?
1: Same as en route now. Send it.

0: advise you as well. Both patients that requested EMS response feel that the pain appears to be getting worse.
1: It's been paged out. Is Warren County Rescue out there?
0: No, ma'am. We have nobody on scene except for the original ambulance that one patient up and left already.
1: Temple.

0: South Atlanta Road. I closed that 911 line that he had open. I made a mistake and kept his phone, so his phone would be at the fire department.
1: 10-4. We'll put it in notes.

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1: Very good.
0: Hey, Route Marathon.
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0: was at his residence. 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
1: Hey, boy. 313, phone tonight from Arch Street. I'll be in route with 14.

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1: 10-4. Apartment 12 won't speak to the officer.

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0: 39, cruise of Asheboro, Flynn, signal 14, 11, 29, 25, indefinitely. Same thing, fine.
1: That's good, long thing. You've got everything, 10-4, location. I'll be 10-8, XX, sorry.
2: 10-4.
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0: Cleveland 27-29s on subjects named after if I put in cat notes, please.
1: Advise 801, advise if you could step it up. Advise the subjects are out there fighting and arguing now.
2: Yeah.

0: Lima Central City, Lima Central, respond 79 Terrace Avenue, 79 Terrace Avenue, for 50-year-old female, conscious, breathing, chest pains, is in Shawn Central, clear, 11 after midnight.
1: Central 314.

0: subject is the one that 313 is out on that call that you have up there.
1: Careful.
0: Correction, the 333 is up.
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2: Need you to respond, 791 Long School Road, 791 Long School Road, going to be in reference to a vandalism that has already occurred. Caller advised he has a rental car that has been vandalized. Needs to make a report. Thirty Baker.
3: About a trespasser out at Camilla Gardens, 280 South Beckford, 280 South Beckford, room 113. It's a white female, red brown hair, pink top, refused to leave the patient's room this time.
2: Copy.
1: Copy.

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0: 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We're done.
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0: Okay. North Carolina 28. We're ready.
1: 10-4, go ahead.
0: Lincoln David Edward 3816. Lincoln David Edward 3816.

0: no need for rebate, just the tax same and the notes as well as that 20, eight information that 22 provided.
1: 10-4, so you advise 22 no longer needs that reback?
0: And then just attach it in CAD, and if you would, pin that information, Riley.

Central Rescue from Brunswick has transported one patient to CMH in Southfield. The other patient here is now advising, if you would like to go to the hospital POV, you can disregard one of the EMS units in route.

0: of Riley and have that trooper. This other one, I'm going to be responding. I have Evan Rue, GMA 21, personal. 252-213-6724, 213-6724.
1: 10-4.

0: That would kind of work, huh? I'm 1023. Can you make contact back with the caller? Ask him to come get his dog and step outside.
1: Four.

0: 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Station 14 is direct.
1: 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Be advised, Mercy Swine has an extended ETA

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1: Advise you 1022. 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Will make the report tomorrow or Monday.
0: Work 1080 Edward.

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2: 10-4. Thank you. Keep it open.
1: 10-4.
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2: Is anybody en route to NC Highway 903? I have a very distraught caller. She's advising her mother's still on the floor, going kind of in and out of consciousness.

0: 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Be advised, they're coming past Shaw Springs now. 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
0: Received.

10-4, I have loud noise, 326 West Rock Spring Street, Century Elks Lodge. Anonymous mail caller advised they've exceeded the noise ordinance for the last hour. No call to speak with.

City cars, have a 1062, 2354 Oxford Road. 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Broke the door down, she's in the basement this time.

0: Baker, I'm coming down Garner.
1: Well, we just got a lot of road. Is that going to be that big White House we kept going to for the domestic?
0: I'm not sure about that. I think it's that new house that's on the right there. Right beside Bellwood, third house.
2: It's going to be a brick house, two trucks in the yard.
1: Is that right?

0: 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So if it works, we'll enter.
1: Females at the back door. You can first.

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0: Go ahead.
1: Warren County, this patient's been loaded with Warren County Rescue Squad and being transported to Warren Rapids.

0: Sure, it's clear in service.
1: 111.
2: Message
3: to. Go ahead, Virginia.
2: Can you send 21 communications, please?
3: General.
2: Go ahead, sir.
4: Make contact while we patrol by public service. Advised him that the drive was going to be, he advised that it was okay for the drive was all relatives to transport him to Morale Farm to get a treatment. The passenger in that vehicle, Wilson Civic, same as transported to South Hill by Warren County Rescue. The vehicle's out the roadway. I'm just getting in the front of the calls about the vehicle.
1: Yeah. 22 to 7. 10 info. Lean up, I just check off. I see you Monday.
4: Info, have a good one, please, sir.

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1: Sure, is unit in service and quarters.
0: 10-4.
2: I'm seeking for that, please. My car's not updated.
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2: Have a 1063-1315 Walter Street, 1315 Walter Street. A Michael subject advising there are people out messing with his camper and his trailer. Requesting law enforcement.

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1: That's all.

0: report or patient refused?
1: Patient refused.
0: 10-4.
1: And it's a good one, I guess.
0: 10-4.

-14. -578 Satellite Point Road, 6. Charger bus that pulled into the PVA advised they have a black male, bald head, approximately 275, and a purple T-shirt. Trying to fight people and the driver on the bus. He fell the whole time. Seems to be a Magnolia Tours and Travel bus. Should be all black.

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1: What?
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0: New Jitter's fine. 131 Manson Road. 131 Manson Road. It's gonna be a reference to assist person. Caller stated that she needs someone to come out and help calm down her drunk husband. Refused to give me his name due to him being on probation and doesn't want him to get in trouble.
1: He gonna get in trouble if he don't calm down.

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1: 10-4, can you advise West or East Andrews?
0: I believe it's East.
1: 10-4.
2: Three 13 Central, I'm in route.

0: Go ahead.
1: I mean, to attach an OCA to that for the AI?
0: Yes.

Orange County EMS. I need you to respond. 120 Joyce Drive, 120 Joyce Drive, going to be a reference to a 58-year-old female, conscious and breathing, sick person, advice for blood pressure is too low.

0: 3401 U.S. Highway 158 East, Cross Street on Clinton Road to Bobby Road, in reference to a person is trespassing on property. It looks like he's trying to steal copper.
1: You go ahead, man. I have a distraction, too. There's two calls, so they'll put me right next to each other.

0: Ahead.
1: Spoke that mail subject. He's 10-4. I'm going to see if I can make contact with that female subject here to rest there.
0: 10-4.

0: Go ahead.
1: You know, contact back to the Cottonwood on Mason Road by the same line outside the residence.
0: Car 7, you said we need to reach back out to the caller.
1: 10-4, okay. I don't know about that.
0: 10-4.

0: at an 11 Central.
1: At 11.
0: Myself and Baker 15 is going to be around to Hacienda Landers. That female that was communicating threats to be on scene. Just leave that Wall Street traffic stacked right now.
1: Yeah, boy.

0: So, can you provide me with a public service for them, or either have them trouble with myself or Mississippi? So I can explain to them where I'm at.
1: 10-4, I'm sorry about that. I'll call them back.
0: You good? Long night for you.
1: Yes, sir.

0: Under car 7.
1: Yeah.
0: I spoke to that female caller, and she advised that there was no police officer at her house, so she advised that you're at the wrong house, and she's on the other path, but she was able to get her husband to go to bed, so she said she's disregarded.
1: Six there. So a little misinformation on where the residence was.
0: And four.

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2: 10-4.
0: Boulevard in I-40 westbound. However, they followed the suspect to a location. They are now 1012 at Oak Leaf and Oak Mill Road. In Wake County. They followed the subject to somewhere else.

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0: Adam 10, Warren County.
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0: Unable to locate anyone in the area. 10-8, he has worked

0: 4 en route.
1: 4. Be advised, this is going to be a 17-day-year... Correction, 17-day-old male. Having trouble breathing. Mom's afraid if he stops crying, he won't... will stop breathing.
2: Staff at all, Bulls BPD, advise everything simple.
1: Ten, baby is having trouble breathing. 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So she's been trying to keep him crying.
0: Never.

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1: Direct.

0: 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Still trying to obtain further information. We'll advise the scene secure. 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

0: 10-4, we were unable to obtain any further information. Female caller is hysterical. 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Keeps hanging up the phone. Gunshot's supposed to be self-inflicted at this time.
1: 10-4.

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0: in Clearview. Suburban sub, 40-year-old female. 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She just fell on the ground.
1: Bridge 8.
0: Yeah, 10-4 for now.

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1: What was her age?
2: 40.
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0: 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Another 11.
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2: United northbound from Pitman Road overpass, a white Dodge Challenger, also struggled with guard barrier, however, kept going. 329, cap 894.

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0: 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I'm not getting the answer at the door.
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Familiar with this subject.

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1: Go ahead.
0: Ten four. I've got a 911 hang up. Cedarhurst Apartments in front of Building D.
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0: 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You can clear my property check, H. Henry. 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
1: 10-4. It looks like it's mapping right there in the PVA, in front of 5S, 5G, 5E. So building 5, I'm assuming?
0: 10-4, thank you.

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1: Good.
0: 10-4, if you could respond out here to our front door, Toby Fuller is advising he hears voices.
1: 10-4, ETA 3 minutes.
0: For he has a bag by the podium, the pole, I mean, and a water bottle. I haven't seen any weapons at this time.
1: Yeah,

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1: 10-4 on 7, got all the subject GKS, and he's on his way at this time.
0: 10-4.

ممكن. To that previous traffic, that 28 that I ran, could you attach same to the notes reference to that call, as well as that 27 information for the registered owner of that truck?

Canvas area. Everything appeared to be 10-4. Eden Quercet today. G. George.

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0: Got an alarm out of the city church, 355 Alexander Avenue, 355 Alexander Avenue. It's going to be interior burglar alarm fellowship.

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0: 3:33 Central. Look, we're saying 10-8. Okay, John.
1: Turn it on.

Central City First Responders, MS Central City First Responders, respond emergency, 1245 Park Ave, room 121A is in Adam, 6th grade Carl Lake Nursing, room 121A is in Adam. Patient's an 81-year-old female, consciousness regain. Acute complaints going to be breathing problems, difficulty speaking between breaths, has blood O2 levels. Central clear 0448.

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0: City Fresh is known as City Fresh. 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
0: 10-4, show me a route from the Clearview drive address to sheriff's office. One female, beginning mileage and ready. Two seven zero one five. Your time.
1: 27015 at 0512.

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0: Through the central, we knocked on the door repeatedly to attempt to speak with the caller. 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
1: Direct

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The caller said that someone put stuff in her gas tank, also slashed her tires. She drove it all the way to Black's Tires on North Garnet. She's going to be standing by on a gray Chrysler 200.

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0: 15th Central. 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
1: Okay.
2: 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Oh, South River.

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0: Go ahead, show me 10-4-1. 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

0: 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Is that 1015 CAD yet? I can't see it.
1: I see 41. I had a staff on you. I'll change it to dispatched.
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Good. C141, 1070, Austin, Chief Farm Road, NC33, truck with a trailer in the roadway, mowing the lawn nearby.

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2: You're on 9-1, hang up. It's mapping at the second building of Red Oak Apartments, 220 Red Oak Road. Unknown what apartment number. Has got a female crying, asking why a subject can't leave her alone and leave the premise.
1: Yeah.
0: Come on.

Bus 8 Josh County Car, 1054 PD, I-95 southbound. There's a 98 mile marker. Go ahead. 4 PD, I-95, southbound at a 98 mile marker. Brace 1012, West Oak Street, off of US 70 in Selma. It's white GMC Yukon. Suspect vehicle is a gray Hyundai Sonata, partial Florida 1028. Robert Tom, Charles Boy Young,

I believe it's the Florida 1028 proper boy, Tom Charles Young. But Tennessee PD at 242, eastbound at Glen Laurel Road. Good. The 42 eastbound at Glen Laurel Road. County's not for active discussion at this time.

0: Oh, sí.
1: I'm four. She's still mapping on rapid. It looks like she's walking right in front of the apartment.

35,000 ounces, Mustang Cars 1080. I-95 northbound, 133 mile marker. Maroon Ford Mustang, unknown New Jersey, 1028. 40 cell, 841, KIV, 894.

0: Central Island 15. P1A 1063, in by public service. The Franklin County deputy is requesting a call. They've got a subject by the name of Michael Perry, 261. It's showing he has a warrant out of 1005 Long Creek Court. The driver's saying it's a different subject, even though both data births provided are showing up as the same male. He wants to know if you can give him a call, try to clear some things up.
1: Careful.
0: I'm also around. I'm trying to figure out what exactly is going on with it.

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1: I'm supposed to be 21. I've attempted that number twice. No answer.

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1: Ten four.

0: 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Temple, get a pinned in the lawn, 2868, NC39 South.
1: That one, I'm clear.

0: 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We're with a 52-year-old female having a low blood sugar because of other. She's not behaving normally at the time. Let's put it on the clock.
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0: S1, BJ John. Clerk, put in the wrong code to the keypad.
1: Come on.
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1: Now 13.

Well, okay, the Edgecombe County car. 1050, unknown injuries. 242, US 64. But. Alternate, Antonia, County Vice Motorcycle, versus passenger car.

Conference with the Fort PD. Turn around, you were 70 westbound. Doctor, Donnie Jones. Is there a second? Second calling you again.

0: 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Ten 1804 Waddle Way, foyer and glass break.
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Go ahead. 744 PD, PVA, Corinth, Quarters Elementary School in the baseball fields. Occurred yesterday, back on scene, both vehicles, 1023. It's a red Cadillac, and the suspect being able to dark gray Mazda. Go ahead.

0: At my concert.
1: Devil, PM 1063 for 25, Randy Yancey Lane, a corporal with Granville County, requesting you respond out to that location, reference, make contact with a vehicle that's been found abandoned in Granville County. And for the corporal wants a phone call as well. I've got his name, number, and got notes along with the 28

0: Central 341.
1: Good.
0: You're on 1046, New Dixie Mart, 1201 Avenue Drive. Pullback basin is going to be interior motion and front door. Long company spoke with a Jamal on site, but he gave wrong code.

0: to speak with the female. She stated she didn't call, but it may be called. You go ahead, Remington 8, 8 Henry for now. Ken knows that.
1: 10-4.

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1: White Camry passing Zion Church Road.

Same as driving a blue Honda Mate or right onto. Call them, advise them, male subject made a right onto U.S. Highway 1 South near the produce farm off St. Tammany, made a right.

0: asking Ridgeway Fire Department at this time, White Camry. Is he tagged? Mary Adam Mary 8986. Mary Adam Mary 8986. Notify Vance County.
1: Rudy Road, Lot 2. Call came in from Warren County. They said they have units around that location. Perfect. A vehicle being driven by a 7 or 8 year old child on St. Tammany Road in Warren County. She got a white Toyota Camry. They last advised it got on US 1 headed towards Vance County.

0: C'est vous?
1: So it's going to be Mary out of Mary, 8986 on a white Toyota Camry.
2: That lot number, I believe that's going to be that juvenile that we've had report missing a few times. I don't believe he's 7 or 8, but I could be mistaken. Can you double check?
1: Tesla, I'm feeling previous at that location. Last call was in June for an 11-year-old male.
2: That sounds more accurate if you want to advise Warren County.
3: Adam, 12-15, it's going to be an 11-year-old black male subject. He, a couple months ago, he took his mom's car and drove to school.
2: Residents and see if he shows up.
4: Yeah.
2: Are you catching that alarm, or are you still 10-6?
3: I'm still tired of it. They haven't cleared up yet.
2: 10-4.
5: Going around.

0: Can you see if the alarm company can try and make an attempt to contact the key holder? Or is that alarm?
1: So, well, they said they were attempting one when they disconnected. Good.
2: Well, it's 10-8 from Clearview Drive.
1: Simple.

I feel like I am at 6 miles of the area, 1300 U.S. Highway 1 North. Been on the side of the road, gray shirt, dark pants.

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1: Central, have you made Highway Patrol aware reference this juvenile driving a vehicle?
0: Let's go. I live on the phone with Warren County.

0: All right.
1: Adam 15, we just got phone Warren that Roger Maps have just headed back into Warren County.
0: You advise heading back into Warren?
1: 10-4.
0: 10-4, I'm about to do a knock and talk with Mom and see what she knows.

0: 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Nothing further.
1: Check.

0: EMS direct. So EMS one back in service.
1: Here, I got him.
2: Sample.
1: Okay. 10-9, 20.
2: Or high push.
3: Stand for a high push, right?

0: Right.
1: Yeah, the mother and grandmother are gonna be home.
0: They're home now. They were gonna head that way. Are they bringing him here?
1: Hey, what type of vehicle are they gonna be on?
0: They haven't left yet. I'm just trying to get an address so they know where to go.
1: Yeah, boy, it's gonna be in the line of town home.

Alan Walker, first responder, Rose Drive at Central Baptist Church, 25 Cedar Bowl, Olgate Road, 65-year-old female passed out, came back to, must be checked out 1103.

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Speak with Carolyn. She's 20 minutes out. Son is autistic.

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Deputy's on scene there. That's where we got 70 having a seizure. 11-12.

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1: Hi, I'm being route to hospital. 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
0: Well, 11-21.

0: was going to walk out.
1: Go ahead.
0: Well, that juvenile's been turned back over to his mother this time. I'll just be 10-8, see Charles Trapp.

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1: Go ahead.
0: Can you show me 10-8 from Clearview? I'll be 10-42.
1: Several.

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1: 23, go ahead.
0: You can show myself an S6. You can also show it to 22.
1: Several.

0: 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Cross Street, Lamartine Road, Parish Road. 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Fire is out, fire is out. Want someone to check it out.
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1: Go ahead. 1035 in the area of Pearl and John. Call by. You can hear domestic outside on Pearl. White skinned male with no shirt threatening a female.
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0: EMS Central City First Responders, EMS Central City First Responders, all emergency traffic. The call at Nursing and Rehab reference a 78-year-old male patient. The complaint was in his heart congestion. He's hard to wake up. Also, my son's heart rate is at 40 at this time. Press code 1159.
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Northwoods Road. 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
1: 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He's 10-4 and disregard.
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1: 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I'm going to go get a spit mask out of my office.
0: Sample.
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0: 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One escorted Enterprise reference a female getting her belongings. She left in a vehicle. Got another pinned in at the police department. It's a call box.
1: Table.
0: Let me advise both the Enterprise and the PD lobby call are both standing by at the call box this time.

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0: then the subject tried to choke himself on a bottle of water. 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
1: 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They're not responding to their phone, it's just repeating.

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0: Stony Hill Church Road, west of Hall Branch Road. Go ahead.
1: So we got the keys. Okay, well, we have infants at this time.

0: due southbound from Jumping Run Road, Brown Ford truck, unknown to maintain lane, door cell, 1250, KIV 894.
1: Two six zero four one.
2: Your time, 12:51.

0: EMS South, respond non-emergency to 235 Foxfire Drive, 235 Foxfire Drive, reference a 55-year-old female. She's about, she jumped into a pool yesterday, possibly broke her foot. She's unable to stand on it at this time. Let's go 1254.
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1: It's 10 instances out of the MLO. 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

0: Sure.
1: Thousand kind of cars, 1080, 1081. I've already eastbound Lake County line, two black Audis, 47, 1301, KIB, 894.

EMS Central, EMS Central, respond non-emergency to 439 Alexander Avenue, 439 Alexander Avenue, reference to 43.

0: All right.
1: Adam Sandler, right?
0: Yes. 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

0: speaking on 263, I'm a public service. Caller wants to know if you have 29s. 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
0: Hey, what's that?

0: 40万步。Devil, Mr. Brewer is currently out of town. He buys everything looks okay on the cameras, but he thinks it's odd about the area's activation. He said he just got a front door and the front roll-up door. So he's requesting a phone call once you get out.
1: Fireworks, sir.

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3: The.
1: Temple, you're on a public service. I'm being represented by Sheriff's Office call. It's going to be for CPS.
3: Temple. 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
1: 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If I lightning struck a

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1: Car 7.
0: For you, the rest is like 1-1 at, for Saints. 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
0: I'm checking that, 15 to chance 1-1. You know he ain't cleared up, I ain't calling that.
1: Careful.

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We got 1023.

Charlie 10 to PD, I-40 eastbound, 333 mile marker, go ahead. C-650, 10 to PD, I-40 eastbound, 333 mile marker, great passenger car and median cables, go ahead.

Station 6, Station 3, Warren County EMS, Deputy Working Zone 1, need response to the area 1855 Baltimore Road, 1855 Baltimore Road, reference to a traffic accident, it's going to be a head-on collision, advise both vehicles are smoking, one passenger laying on the ground, bleeding, the other one is unresponsive but breathing.

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3: 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Two vehicles head on. County requesting 1018 traffic reference subjects on the ground. 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
1: Later, this is the available block.

When you're on a CNR vehicle, is that the 221 I-85 southbound? Also given same to SHP, but caller advisor is Burgundy Pacifica driving in the middle of the highway at 50 miles an hour. The subjects were having to pass him on the shoulder because he wouldn't let anybody over. He is now pulled over at the 221 and a half. So Burgundy, Chrysler Pacifica with New York Tech.

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Temple.

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368, 1040, caller need us. Sorry, I, those records are 642. I see 642. 51 is full sleep. Time to recovery. Go ahead.

0: 424, Roger. What's the cross street on Baltimore Road for that 1050?
1: 24, it's Powell's Mill Road. Go ahead.
0: Temple.

0: 118 Charles Alpha, St. Charles County, Guards, 1080, I-40 eastbound, 312 miles now, Gray Chrysler Pacifica, unknown state, 1028, Paul Henry Zebra, 8867, North and South, 1622, KIB 894.
1: Yeah, 1-1,

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1: 喂，
0: Warren County, can you make contact with the post office and see if they can have somebody respond out here? Just secure the mail.

0: 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We'll be 10-8, Sioux Charles.
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0: will be out at Mariah Parham, Indy Mileage 27007, 27007.7.
1: Three, four, four, six. Guys, is that Vickers on the zone too?
2: Raleigh, Arizona, 2, 7, 2, 1, 2.

0: 10-4,
1: whoever you want to contact, just let them know that you'll be picking up two. Get them to tow a boat. Yes, in the case concerns and fatality, yes, head on. It's 5-0 delay, please, arrest 53.
0: 10-4, 5-0 delay.

0: Warren County Unit out, Baltimore Road. Have someone from the post office on the phone. They advise the vehicle still out there.
1: Yes, ma'am, it is. Do you want the 28, Warren County? PKY 7925.
0: Tom King Young 7925, and also the Warrenton Post Office in Warrenton, correct?

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Station 2, Station 2, Fire Department. Warren County EMS. Zone 3, deputy, need to respond in the area of 226 South I-85, 226 South I-85. Surface to a single vehicle accident. Spun out in the rail. Advise she is alert and talking. Told her, say will be a

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1: Tom King, you're on 7925. Tom King, you're on 7925.
2: Guardrail. If I say the vehicle is towed, she is on the left side lane. She is talking and alert. If I said okay. Right. She is okay. She did not want EMS. Debris is in the roadway.
0: Lee, Warrington, North Carolina. Status active valid. Go ahead.
3: In a Florida Warren County.
4: Go ahead.
3: We're going to continue on non-emergent. Can you let the fire department just let us know what they have when they get on scene and if we're still needed, please?
2: Careful. Also for 1014, the caller called. He turned back around. He spoke with the female driver. I can hear now for the state trooper. Debris is all over the roadway, but she was 10-4. Proceed at your own discretion.
3: 10-4, Warren County.

0: same with, they have not gotten to the 226 exit, but it's coming up to it. The vehicle that spun out is in the left lane, southbound.
1: Info, I can't see it from the bridge. I'm going to go towards the one and come back.
0: Said she did hit a guardrail when she spun out. And
2: ...64. Back at the station.
0: Tim.
1: It's in 23-1 County.
0: 23?
1: It's in 23 in Agapath.
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2: Five oh four to 50. 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It's about halfway between Poplar Mountain and Ridgeway Drury Road exit.

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The address on the packages.

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0: 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Yeah, for just a second.

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1: Well, squawk, I mean, engine 23 on Fing Warren County.
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1: Units in Iraq, be advised, male said religious residence has dementia. He's on one side of the residence and refusing to come out.
0: Very central.
1: Very sorry.
2: In route to the building, full pick.
1: The last unit checking around. It was after you 303 with something too. Was it make two? That residence at time.
2: What? 303 Central. Can you advise anything showing outside of residence?
1: Smoke show off.
0: Sounds like 321 Benrup.
1: 321 Devil.

0: have a pediatric patient on scene as well as a part of a Mount Ridgeway area.
1: If y'all come on when you get back around, we're going to clear up. Sit here and wait for EMS to get here. Back in service. Hands over some quarters.
2: Don't say you want cash.
1: One orange, okay.

0: EMS 2 to Warren County.
1: Go ahead.
0: We're clear. The hospital's en route back to county, out of service until further.
1: Yep. Car 8.
2: Yeah.
1: If you get to 21 Communications 3456.
2: Yeah, well.

0: Meeting to Central. Back out of the house.
1: I never survived. We disconnected. 321.
2: And the residents know.
1: To you, direct.
0: 10-4, sir. Thank you.
2: There is still smoke in the house. Heavy.

0: Man, could you just be advised when I disconnected from the phone, she doesn't know how long I'm inside the house with this month.
1: Six months.

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0: In reference to that 21, RV 10A, of course, that we cannot go purchase medication for him, and I'm also clear from the 10-50.
1: Okay.

0: 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We're unable to arrive for any injuries.
1: Right. 10-4, show me 1023 if alarm. Just back that to me. I'll be around shortly.

0: 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County Home Road, north of Glendale.
1: Okay.
0: C-435. 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Pennsylvania, Old County Home Road, north of Lynn Bank Road. Southern Arch

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1: Good.
0: Mr. Fire is already 23. Law enforcement is needed by them.
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0: Nigga.
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0: Central 3041.
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0: You say I'm on the 1063 at the PD.
1: Negative. You can clear it. 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
0: Careful. Got 911 hang up. 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She's not speaking with 911.
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1: Go ahead.
0: Everything's 10-4 at this location. Dryer vent caught fire a little bit. Everything's put out. House been ventilated. You can show the sound of everything's for emergency service. Command terminated.
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0: US 1 northbound, north of Kittrell.
1: 435 Ross, take it on.
0: 5-4.
1: B446 Ross, take it on.

0: C-424 to Raleigh. I'll be out at this 1050 on I-85 southbound. It's 226.
1: So far. Correct.
2: We're in G George. I'll see if I didn't get no answer at 216 or 218.

0: 41. 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It is going to be 216 Green Street. 216 Green Street.
1: And 4, so I mean, 23 that way.

0: exceptional weather, the severe thunderstorm warning for southwestern Warren County has canceled. Warren County clear, 529.
1: Should be a single vehicle in the ditch, silver Dodge Charger.
2: Okay, well, I'm on the inmate. I'm going to turn around and go back down. I didn't locate anything.
3: Yes,
2: okay, well, did they say inmate or did they say Old County?
3: Said Old County. It looked like it was close to inmate, though, right there in that curve, what it looked like.
1: They mapped the first to Old County Homeless.

0: 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Also, I'm going to be primary on the 1050 on the used one.
1: You 5-4-6-7-4.
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0: Central to 332. Tampa. Female should be on a blue Honda, some type of SUV. Female has 29s. I'm showing a criminal summons on that female. Advise that be there at 6 o'clock.
1: Oh.

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Do we got anything pending? G-4, thank you.

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0: 10-4, are you any further on US 1 of business and bypass?
1: 10-4, the witness is calling in today to go back by. Call back in a couple minutes ago, lies the vehicle left the scene. Go ahead.
0: Yeah, 10-4, I was about to say, I just drove by, I've seen debris, nothing around. Surprised they left, it's just a whole tire in the road, well, and then again.

0: 1017 to Morrow Parham Henderson, reference the 1050 PI in Warren County. I'll check on the 1078. I left maybe 1014 if it's blocking the road. If you have a county to sit with it until I get there. If not, just I'll check on it soon. I clear.
1: 2567.

0: 对，九零 four 电图。
1: And that are 41 side.
2: See, watch 21. That is 41 near 39. Should be near the Valero. Quick.
1: Simple. Being route, same.
3: That is Simple 46. Sorry, just going to be the south of Lewisburg. We don't have the Valero. You know what's that?
1: Simple.
3: I'll check on it. You're good, Sarge. I got it.
1: Won't be no problem if you're 10-6.
3: That's better here shortly. I should be on it. Can I click?
1: Yeah, well.

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1: Damn, what a

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1: I'm going to locate. Everything appeared 10-4, including saying 10-8, G George.

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0: You can get clear to mental trash 4 18 or something.

0: 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Go to 920 Manson Excel Road, 920 Manson Excel Road, in reference to a pull along for zone one motion.
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0: Okay. 10-4, respond to 385 Snow Hill Road, 358 Snow Hill Road, in reference to vandalism that already occurred. Subject has left the scene.

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0: Well, now it's 2:50. This is 4 actually. No one around saying. US-1, just north of Kittrell. Right between the city limits of Kittrell and Raleigh Road. I need 1051 zone 1 next rotation, please.
2: Four to six, I can work it if you go ahead to also. I'm clearing up this one just a minute.
0: Pretty good. I just came back from the hospital. I'm good. I'll take care of it.

0: Can you give us reference to this? I don't know the copy where you
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1: 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Raleigh White County Car 1050 PI, US 64 westbound in Dedman Road. For one vehicle overturn, a black Mercedes.

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0: 2538, William Adam Boy, 2538, going to be West Young and Fairfield.
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That was to a trespassing. 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

0: 335 Central. Gen 8, H. Henry. Subject left prior to Leo arrival.
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0: 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Need response, 222 Weldon Caps Road, 222 Weldon Caps Road, Cross Street, Manson Drury Road, half of 1046, water sensor motion, no kilder.
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0: FEMA Central Super Responder, Respond Emergency Traffic, Comedic Garden Room, 126B, 48-year-old male. 5-1 CPR at this time.
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41-10-4, black Toyota struck the guardrail. County Durham County Car 1054 TD 40 westbound 279. Three nine seven four.

Johnson County car, 1050, possible PI, 40 westbound, 313, 312. Pickle and off channel 5.

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0: 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All C5 units, are y'all direct on that traffic? 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
1: Three, two, one, County.
2: Go ahead.
1: I didn't clear that. 1046, 108, C. Charles. I spoke with the key holder. She said that she has a cousin that lives next to her, and he will check it out. But it's supposed to be only a water leak.
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0: Adam. 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
1: You're going to...

is no kid safety on I-95. The subject is on Governor's Hunt Road. They believe it may possibly have been an intentional act suicide with his family. And that's where they're 1017 to right now. The only ones on the scene currently is the fire department. And he does have a weapon. They do not know what type of weapon. As you arrive, just advise your 1023.

is in Warren County EMS, need to respond on emergency. 268 Bessie Hicks Road, Cross Street, Braith Road, dead end. Perfect, a male patient falls with injury. He fell, can't get him up. Has taken entirely too much of his GLP-1 meds. Has diarrhea.

0: 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Hey, 46 on Mr. Traffic, turn on. Apologies, I collided by accident. I'll put you back up. Do you want this?
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